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0: 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That means local news, traffic, and weather. 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
0: 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That means Big G and Maddie in the morning. And New Country all day. 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

0: on, get out of bed. Yeah. It's your birthday.
1: I don't want to get out of bed.
0: Happy birthday to us.
1: Yes,
0: happy birthday to us. 159 years old
1: happy
0: today.
1: Happy birthday to Canada.
0: Happy birthday to us.
1: Yeah. Yeah, 159 years old today. Wow. You know, when you stop and think about it, it's pretty young as a country.
0: Mm-hmm.
1: Yeah.
0: Well, the United States is going to be 250 years old later, well, this week.
1: Yeah, exactly, Saturday.
0: Okay. So, happy birthday. Get up and enjoy the day, everybody. Show your Canadian pride.
1: Here we go with Morgan Griffiths this morning. We're going to tell you all about Canada Day in the Kingston area. Coming up, we're here till 10 with the best of Big G and Maddie.

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0: Well, interesting study here.
1: Oh, you've got an interesting study for us, Matty?
0: Swedish researchers.
1: Yeah. Would you repeat that?
0: Hey, I had a tough weekend at Buck Lake. Okay?
1: Would you repeat that, please?
0: I watched the sun come up yesterday morning.
1: That doesn't mean you can't say Swedish researchers.
0: Well, it's hard.
1: Would you repeat it again, please?
0: Swedish twins.
1: Very good.
0: Nothing like Swedish twin sisters, huh?
1: You got to go there, don't you? The best kind of research, I might add.
0: Well, here's the thing.
1: Okay.
0: Researchers there working with older, overweight women.
1: Oh, really?
0: They found that the ladies had improved memory after losing weight.
1: What?
0: Yeah, in a study conducted at the university.
1: The study what?
0: 20 overweight women with an average age of 61 were assigned to a six-month diet.
1: Yes.
0: Before and after their diet, the women were tested about names and faces they were instructed to memorize.
1: Okay.
0: Now, after losing the weight, the women's performance improved, and brain scans revealed that their brains became better at storing and recalling memories.
1: All right.
0: So losing weight improves your memory.
1: If you're over 61.
0: Yeah.
1: So it improves your memory, does it?
0: Yes.
1: It does improve your memory?
0: Losing weight. Let me repeat that. Losing weight improves your memory.
1: Well, I lost 90 pounds. Yeah. I got news for you. It didn't help me a lot.
0: Now, where was I? Oh, yeah.
1: That's right.
0: Losing weight improves your memory.
1: You got to lose a little weight, buddy.
0: You know what? The best part of having a better memory?
1: And what would that be,
0: after
1: Matty?
0: You've lost all the weight?
1: Yeah.
0: You can finally remember where you hid the Twinkies.
1: Or the chip.

0: on.
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0: Baby on Kingston's New Country 98.9 on this Canada Day, Wednesday. And how hot is it going to be, Maddie?
1: Well, we're looking for a high of near 32. We'll probably surpass that, actually. But it's going to feel like the mid-40s before this day is done. And, yeah, a mix of sun and cloud with those showers and risk of a thunderstorm in effect for today. So keep your eye on the sky. All right.
0: And if you're going to be out celebrating Canada Day, like with us at Harrow Smith at Centennial Park or wherever you're going to be today, all we can tell you is take lots of fluids, lots of fluids, and stay in the shade if you can, and enjoy this festive day today.
1: Yeah. Keep hydrated, all right?
0: Exactly.
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0: That's Big G and Maddie on Canada Day. We're just into the 7 o'clock hour now, and lots happening today, Canada Day. And we'll tell you what's not happening. Garbage and green bin collection not taking place today on Canada Day. Instead, collection will move one day later than usual for the remainder of this week. And Kingston Transit, by the way, will operate on a Sunday schedule today, while Kingston Access Bus will provide limited service. And during the scheduled lift of the South Causeway, Route 60 will be rerouted between Fort Henry and King's Crossing using the Wabam Crossing, okay? Mm-hmm. So just keep that in mind. Biggest transportation impact, though, will be the complete closure of the LaSalle Causeway from 9 a.m. to 7 p.m., affecting vehicles, cyclists, and pedestrians.
1: Absolutely, Matty. And we're going to be telling you a bunch of happenings around the area on this Canada Day coming up in just a little minute. But right now, here's Tyler Joe Miller.

0: Get ready. The Hollyroot Jamboree, the country music party of the summer, is back. It's the 18th annual Hollyroot Jamboree, July 2nd through 4th on Harmony Road in Corbyville, just 5 minutes north of Belleville. Headliners include Gord Bamford singing Drink Along Song live. It's a Drink Along Song. And country sensation Jade Eagleson bringing the hits like Lucky.
1: How did I get so lucky?
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0: Police in Utrecht, Netherlands say a 21-year-old Dutchman is recovering after a mooning that went horribly wrong. The man and two others had run down the street with their pants pulled down in the back for a joke. At one point, 21-year-old pushed his behind against the window of a restaurant. The window broke and the man received deep wounds to his derriere. Deep wounds to the buttocks.
1: Yes, exactly.
0: Cafe owner decided not to press charges after the man agreed to pay for the broken window. I mean, what an ass.
1: Yeah.
0: After the incident,
1: yeah,
0: one restaurant patron said, I'll have a rump roast.

0: brand spanking new.
1: We don't follow trends. 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

0: to.
1: Kingston's New Country, 98.9, Josh Ross, and Scared of Getting Sober. Well, I'll tell you what, a lot of people will be, well, probably under the influence today,
2: really?
1: Celebrating Canada Day.
2: Yeah.
1: And I mean celebrating, but please, no drinking and driving.
2: No, make sure you have a DD with you, or, you know, maybe you can walk home if you can, ride a bike, do whatever, but don't be driving. Yeah.
1: Yeah. So anyway, be careful out there, all right? Don't do anything stupid and ruin the rest of your life, or somebody else's, for that matter. Okay, so it's not only Canada Day today. You know what it is?
2: What is it?
1: Frenzy Day.
2: Free Frenzy Day?
1: Yeah, it's...
2: What's that mean?
1: I can't get the words out of my mouth. I'm so excited.
2: Yeah?
1: Free Agent Frenzy Day.
2: Oh, yeah, in hockey, yeah. They're free agents. Yeah,
1: what are my Leafs going to do?
2: Well, exactly.
1: What are your Canadians going to do? Am I yelling?
2: I know what they've already done with one of their star players. Gallagher is gone from the Canadians. I can't believe it. I mean, the guy started with the Canadians. I thought he'd end with the Canadians.
1: 14 years.
2: He bleeds red, blue, and white.
1: I know.
2: And he's gone to Vancouver, where I guess that's his hometown. But still, come on. Yeah. Brandon Gallagher.
1: They couldn't have found a place for him on the fourth line, maybe?
2: Oh, yeah. They should have. I mean, come on. They sat him during some of the playoffs.
1: I'm sure the Leafs would have taken him.
2: Oh, yeah. Well, yeah, there you go.
1: I wouldn't mind him on my team on the fourth line player.
2: He mucks in the corners, does he not?
1: Yeah, I guess so. He's not afraid to go in front of that net either.
2: No.
1: So, come on, Leafs, let's do something positive today.
2: Here are the Rec Laws, and we're one beer away from the Stanley Cup, Leafs.
1: I don't think so.
2: Maybe a couple of beers away then. On Kingston's New Country, 98.9, Canada Day with Big G and Maddie.

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0: Hey, Mackenzie Porter and Pickup on Kingston's New Country, 98.9. Maddie, what do we got coming up in the next hour?
1: Well, let me tell you, it's the best of Big G and Maddie on this Canada Day. We're celebrating in more ways than one. And, of course, we're going to tell you what's open, what's closed, and don't forget, it's Free Agent Frenzy Day. That's not easy to say either. So, Canada, happy birthday to us, 159 years old today.
0: Yeah, we've got parades in the area, fireworks in the area coming up later today. And later today also, we will be, Big G and Maddie, will be in Harrowsmith at Centennial Park starting at about noon hour.
1: Yeah, drop by and say hi.
0: Yeah.
1: Yeah, I like this song. Here's Tennille Arts and Don't Ruin Flowers. Wow.

0: country. 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
1: Hey, what's up, y'all? 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

0: Well, here we are, July 1st, and happy Canada Day. And, you know, the month of June just went by us. And here's something surprising. You know what? The latest on weddings?
1: Yeah.
0: September and October are now the most popular months for weddings.
1: And it used to be June, right?
0: Mm-hmm.
1: Yeah.
0: Well, couples now want to avoid the extreme summer heat. And that's what we're into right now, a heat wave.
1: I guess we are.
0: And I guess May even, before it gets really hot. So there you go. That's something I didn't really realize.
1: Hey, you know, coming up today, speaking of the heat, we want you to stay cool as can be. If you're heading out to watch a parade or you're going to participate in some of the events around the area, including tonight with fireworks, take lots of liquid with you. Take water, Gatorade, whatever you need to drink to stay nice and moist all day today, okay?
0: Yeah, wear something light and loose.
1: Yeah, exactly. George Burge and Luke Bryan this morning.

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Kingston's New Country, 98.9.

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0: Is this a question for everybody? Should you tell your ugly baby
1: that it's pretty?
0: Well, of course you should. Why not?
1: Well, the following is from the questionable advice column on Gawker.com. I'm reading right now.
0: Oh, boy, I can just understand what this
1: is. Here's what they say.
0: Yeah.
1: A friend and I were having a discussion about parents who praise their children's appearances.
0: Yeah.
1: Neither of us has children, and from our own observations of other parents' interactions with their kids, her thoughts were that if your child is not actually beautiful by mm-hmm. conventional standards,
0: yeah.
1: there's no need to instill that belief in the child by repeatedly saying that they are beautiful because the child might get an inflated self-image.
0: Back up here. What do you mean by what standard? What standard? What acceptable standard?
1: Conventional standard.
0: Conventional standard?
1: Yeah.
0: All right.
1: So if you tell your average-looking child that he or she is just average-looking, is that okay?
0: Yes, it is. It's absolutely wonderful because we are beautiful from the inside out, not from the outside in, Maddie. And don't get me started on that again.
1: Yeah. And these two writing this column?
0: Yeah.
1: They don't have any kids.
0: Yeah, exactly.
1: So butt out.
0: Yeah.
1: So what do you say to a kid like Honey Boo Boo?
0: You say, Honey Boo Boo, you know how beautiful you are? You have won so many talent and good-looking contests and you make so much money now. You're the most beautiful kid I've ever seen my entire life.
1: Okay, let's not get stupid.
0: And I'm your lost uncle.
1: You could drop little hints like our parents did when we were kids.
0: Yeah.
1: Hey, boys, you may not want to go near a mirror for a while.
0: Is that what they said to you, Maddie?
1: Yeah. Just like they said to you. Hey, Biggie.
0: Yeah.
1: See that paper bag over there?
0: Yeah. Yeah, I get your point.

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This is Big G. And a lot of what we're hearing this morning is, well, pre-recorded, the best of Big G and Maddie. But I'm live here this morning because I've got some important changes in some of the, Canada Day festivities. And we'll be telling you about them in just a little bit here. So stay tuned. Here's Thomas Rhett this morning.

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1: Tyler Joe Miller on Kingston's New Country 98.9 and Should've Known Better. You're listening to the best of Big G and Maddie on this a Canada Day morning. This is Big G though, and I am breaking in to give you some changes in the upcoming events of today because of the big storm that rolled through here yesterday. As a matter of fact, in Harrowsmith, Maddie and I were to be there this morning. Starting at noon today, but 11 o'clock the festivities were to get underway. Let me read a statement from the president of the association in Harrowsmith. After discussions with all members of the executive board, taking into account recommendations from the township of South Frontenac, resources being stretched thin in our area due to the storm and uncertain availability of utilities at the venue, we will no longer be hosting our event at the Harrowsmith Centennial Park today. Our vendors, raffle, and three food trucks are being moved to the Sydenham Point. Our raffle proceeds are still going to the Ice Stock Sport team that is traveling overseas. James, Amy, and Kevin will be there, and they'll be running the raffle tables. Vendors will be refunded the fee they paid to the Harrowsmith Association, and Sydenham will let them join their event. Unfortunately, power was out even at my house in Harrowsmith, south of Harrowsmith, until 4 o'clock this morning. So things are still, they're still cleaning up, and there's lots of cleanup to do. So that's a change in Harrowsmith. We will not be there. I'll tell you about the Bath festivities and the Kingston festivities in just a minute. On Kingston's New Country, 98.9.

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0: Hey, there's Owen wriggling this morning and the love on this Canada Day, July the 1st.
1: You know, we're sort of off our regular schedule today because of the holiday and all.
0: Exactly.
1: So just a heads up that Are You Smarter Than a DJ? We'll return tomorrow morning.
0: Okay.
1: We'll do that after 8 o'clock. Now, here's the thing. We didn't do a cuckoo this morning either.
0: No.
1: But I do have one here.
0: All right.
1: That, let's do it right now. In Hungary, an 18-year-old man was in court to be sentenced after being found guilty of robbery.
0: Okay. What did he rob?
1: I don't know.
0: Oh.
1: He just was in there for robbery.
0: Okay.
1: So when he heard the judge say he'd be locked up for 30 years.
0: Yes.
1: He went nuts.
0: No kidding.
1: And he attacked the judge.
0: Really?
1: When police finally pulled him off, his attorney explained that the sentence was for 3 years, not 30 years.
0: Now it's 30 years.
1: Yeah. The defendant apologized, explaining that he had a hearing problem. So there you go, buddy. Clean your ears.
0: Can't we identify with that, Matty? We can identify with that.
1: Yeah. 30 years. All right, here we go. Jelly roll. Hands up, everybody.

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1: Take off, eh?
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1: Hey, Big G here on Canada Day morning this Wednesday with the sun shining, and it looks like it's going to be a beautiful day today. However, that storm from yesterday that swept through the area has caused a lot of damage, as I've mentioned already this hour, and I'll keep mentioning it till Bobby Bones comes on at 9 o'clock, that the Harrowsmith music portion has been canceled for today for Centennial Park and has moved over to the Sydenham Point. However, talked to Cassandra and the rest of our crew. They're all heading out to Bath for the Bath Parade. The celebrations in Kingston will continue as scheduled for today. But boy, I got to tell you, it is a hot one. It's going to be very warm today, feeling like into the low 40s, if you can believe it. So if you don't have to go outside today, and stay cool in the inside, or if you're heading out, make sure you take lots of fluid with you and some shade.
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Hey, there's Brett Kissel on Kingston's New Country 98.9 and Cowboys and Dreamers. And this is Big G, you know, the best of Big G and Maddie here on a Canada Day morning, but I've got some changes to make here early this morning because of the storm that rolled through here yesterday. Maddie and I will not be at Harrowsmith Centennial Park. As a matter of fact, the festivities there at Harrowsmith have been canceled, and due to the storm that rolled through, and the executive board that were putting on the events today took into account the recommendations of the Township of South Frontenac, resources being stretched thin because of the devastation that took place north of the city up 38 Highway. As a matter of fact, at my place on Henderson Road, the power did not come back on until 4 o'clock this morning. So all of the festivities, the music festivities, have been canceled. However, the vendors, the raffle, and the three food trucks that were to be at Centennial Park are moving over, and they will be at the Sydenham celebrations at Sydenham Point today. All other things that we had planned for the city of Kingston and for the Bath Parade, all of that will be on as scheduled for today. So we apologize for that. However, weather is weather, and there's nothing we can really do about it. But right now, as I look outside the weather Doppler window this morning, I see beautiful sunshine, but it's going to be hot. On a

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It's the 101 Kingston's Duke 98.9. Good morning. This is Big G, and I am here on a Wednesday morning. Yes, it's Canada's 159th birthday today, and we are celebrating in many, many areas, but one area we will not be celebrating is at the Harold Smith Centennial Park. As you probably heard earlier, us talk about coming to the park today, but because of the devastation of the storm of yesterday, they have had to cancel all of the live entertainment portion simply because electric power to our area where I live, which is just within a couple of kilometers of the park, didn't come on until 4 o'clock this morning. And because of the resources being stretched so thin in South Frontenac trying to get everything back to normal, the executive of the board have decided to cancel the music part. However, the vendors, the raffle, and the three food trucks that were to be at Centennial Park have moved over to Sydenham Point, and they will take place at the Sydenham Point celebrations. Other celebrations around the city are still a go for today. Here is Zach Topp in South of Sanity on Kingston's New Country 98.9.

0: A little weird and wacky.
1: Bratwurst Hotel.
0: Yeah, the Bratwurst, yeah.
1: Bratwurst Hotel.
0: Mm-hmm.
1: Looking for an unusual place to stay? Well, we've got it for you right here on the Big Show this morning. So listen up. How about the world's first and only sausage-themed hotel?
0: Okay.
1: Have I got your attention?
0: Yeah, sounds good.
1: Bratwurst Hotel in the small German town of Rittersbach has sausages on the menu. Pictures of sausages on the wall.
0: Mm-hmm.
1: Sausage mobiles hanging from the ceiling. And a sausage-shaped pillow on your bed.
0: Wow.
1: There are coat racks that look like butcher's knives mm-hmm. and giant pigs on the frosted glass doors to the bathrooms.
0: Okay.
1: There's sausage-shaped soap in the shower.
0: No kidding.
1: Hello. And the male staff go bottomless.

0: in September. Anyway, I gotta tell you, Biggie. This sounds like a real wiener to me. And you can look for his white patty at the front desk.
1: I can't go on. Hey, Maddie.
0: Yeah.
1: When you work at the Sausage Hotel every day, it is a grind.
0: Yeah. And if you want to make reservations,
1: yeah,
0: here's what you do.
1: What do you do, Maddie?
0: You Google Bratwurst Hotel.
1: Okay.
0: And click on links.
1: Well, is it a great hotel, Maddie?
0: No, not really. It's the worst.

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Megan Patrick and Golden Child on Kingston's New Country 98.9, Canada Day, Wednesday morning. This is Big G, and yes, there have been some changes in the schedule because of that devastating storm that swept through here yesterday, and that is we will not be at Centennial Park in Harrowsmith. I know I've been saying this the last hour or so, but it's worth repeating. The executive board made a decision late last night to change the location of the vendors, the raffle, and the three food trucks that were to be at Centennial Park, and they will be at the Sydenham celebrations today at Sydenham Point. However, the Bath Parade is on. Downtown Kingston, all of the festivities for Canada Day are still on, and all I warn you to do today is to take it easy. It is going to be a steamer for sure. As a matter of fact, we have a heat warning in effect today. Take lots of fluid with you. Stay inside if you have any heart conditions, or this heat will affect you, okay? That's it for us today. We'll be back tomorrow morning with our regular show, starting at 6 in the morning through until 10 on The Big Show with Big G and Maddie. Have a great day, and happy Canada Day, everybody. Coming up next, Bobby Bones in a special presentation on Kingston's New Country 98.9.

0: Bobby Bones.
1: Okay, glad you're here. We're going to count down the 30 biggest songs, and we've got Corey Kent coming to the studio. But before we get to this week's top 30, and a great guest that is Corey Kent, Amy is here to catch us up on last week's top 3.
2: The number 3 song went to Jason Aldean, Don't Tell on Me. The number 2 song was Josh Ross's Hate How You Look.
3: You look so good and damn, that's why it feels so wrong. Girl, I hate how you look, moving on.
2: And the number 1 song in the country last week went to Ella Langley, Be Her.
1: We'll see if Ella can hold on to that number 1 song for a second week. But first, let's start at number 30. It's Zach John King, Get to Drinkin' on the Country Top 30.

Zach John King at number 30 here on the countdown. We have Corey Kent making his way to the studio. He will be on with us in about 5 minutes. But let's get to the number 29 song first. It's from Alexandra Kay. This is Straight for the Heart here on the Country Top 30.

0: That's Corey Kent, Wild As Her. He is our guest in studio this week. Hey, when that song came out, did you just put it up on streaming and then it went crazy?
1: We had been putting out songs like every 6 to 8 weeks, just religiously. And then at the end of that, we put out 8 or 9 songs, and it was like the end of 2021. We were like, well, we kind of accidentally created a record. So we packaged it. We called it 21. And it did really well for us, especially in Texas. We were starting to see people show up at these shows, and we were kind of transitioning from desired opener to like, oh, we can sell our own tickets now. I had this next song, Wild As Her, just like in the can, ready to go. But the record had just come out in December, like late December. I remember talking to some people that I look up to and respect, and I'm like, what do you think I should do next? Like, I have this song, should I put it out? And everybody's like, don't put it out. You just put out a record. You got to let it breathe. You got to let it have its moment. I don't feel like anything that I've ever done by the book has worked. And so I've been putting out this music, and I was like, we've been consistent. We should just do it again. So we put that song out 2 months after releasing a record. It was doing okay. And then I got a call from my manager probably a month or maybe a couple months after the song was out. And he was like, hey, I think you're having a moment on social media. And I was like, what does that even mean? You've got people making so many videos to this song. And it just kept going. And then we were playing a biker bar in McKinney, Texas, and 12 different record labels showed up, and 11 people offered.
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Dustin Lynch was teasing some more new music the other day, so hopefully we'll be hearing those soon. But for right now, Dustin Lynch is at number 28 with Easy to Love on the Country Top 30. Buffy's

0: drunk. Dustin Lynch, Easy to Love, your number 28 song this week.
1: We got a request now from Carol listening in Pensacola, Florida. She wants to hear Luke Bryan, Love You, Miss You, Mean It. So here you go, Carol.

0: enough.
1: John Party boots off at number 27 here on the countdown. Okay, let's play What Year Was It?
2: What year, what year, what year, what year was it?
3: What year, what year, what year, what year, what year was it?
1: All right, all these things happen the same year. What year was it? K-pop Demon Hunters hit Netflix. 6-7 was a very obnoxious thing a kid could say. And Morgan Wallen had the song I Got Better. What year was it? K-pop Demon Hunters. 6-7 and I Got Better from Morgan Wallen. Think about it. What year? What year? Well, it was just last year, 2025. And from last year, here is Morgan Wallen here on the Country Top 30.

0: Dan and Shay Say So at number 26 here on the countdown.
1: We got another request now. This is from Steve listening in Wyoming. He used the hashtag Country Top 30 to ask for Cole Swindell's She Had Me at Heads Carolina.

0: 25.
1: Well, I didn't want to show up, but our families go way back. So when you said your vows, that's exactly where I sat. Thank God for open bars, 'cause watching all

0: Graylin James, Water at a Wedding at number 25 here on the countdown. Our guest today is Corey Kent. You would know this song, Wild as Her. I keep the windows down. Your wife took pictures at like my family's wedding.
1: Just talking about
0: like Grace and DJ's wedding, his wife was taking pictures. So she, because they're
2: like
0: from,
2: she was the photographer.
0: Yeah.
2: She was, I know, but the way you say it,
0: sorry,
2: she was
0: just fancy.
2: There taking pictures.
0: Right. So will you back that story?
1: Yeah. So Dana, if you've seen like all of our, like this photo, all my album art, Dana's like super talented photographer. She used to do weddings, but just like selective. If she knew the people or if it was in a really cool place, she would take that gig.

0: hometown of Texas after being dropped as a songwriter.
1: We've also got a request for Tyler Hubbard. And the countdown continues with Lauren Elena, Chase Matthew, and more of the biggest hits in country music this weekend.
2: Yeah!

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1: Welcome back. A throwback from a few years ago, from 2022. Here is Luke Combs, a former number one on the countdown, The Kind of Love We Make.

0: Lauren Elena and Chase Matthew at number 24. That's All My Exes here on the Country Top 30.
1: Another request now coming in from Diane, listening in Indiana. She wants to hear Tyler Hubbard, Dancing in the Country. So here you go, Diane.

0: You moved from Texas to Nashville. Then I know you moved back to Texas.
1: Mm-hmm.
0: Are you still in Texas now?
1: Yeah, I live in Salina, Texas. I got dropped as a songwriter. Just randomly got a phone call on Monday that said, hey, we really believe in you. We think that you have, you know, all the potential in the world, but you're fired. And I was like, dang, this is a terrible time. We just bought our first house.
0: Are you living here?
1: Out in Dixon, Tennessee.
0: Yeah.
1: We just had our first baby girl out here, and I lost my job, you know. And so we were like, well, we want to raise our kids around, like, you know, my grandfather and my grandmother, like, super close to me. My wife's part of a big Italian family, and family's everything. So we were like, we want to raise our kids with that. We want to give them that. And the only thing that was keeping us in Nashville was that contract to write. We're going to give it all we got. We're going to go build it the way that, you know, the only way that I knew how to build it, which was show by show on the road. And as soon as we got there, like, the world shuts down for a couple years. It's like, it was just the worst timing. So
0: no tour. You're getting no publishing money because you're not writing anymore. And now you can't tour to make money.
1: Shopped around, tried to get any work that I could. Worked at a motorcycle shop, worked at a pavement company, and just kept taking it. We sold our house in Dixon, Tennessee, and we made like $60,000 on that house. We took that $60,000, and in 2021, we were losing like $1,000 or $2,000 a night opening up for Randy Rogers and Josh Abbott. We were getting paid like $250, and obviously you got to pay the band. We rode that money all the way down to within $1,000, and then Wild as Dirt came out. It changed everything.
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0: Okay, now it's time for Amy's Joke of the Week. Amy?
11: Amy tells a joke. Amy tells a joke. Amy has has a joke to tell to
3: Why did the Invisible Man turn down a job offer?
0: Why did the Invisible Man turn down a job offer?
3: He couldn't see himself doing it.
0: Okay, there you go. All right, back to it now. Number 23, it's Zach Top. Here is South of Sanity on the Country Top 30.

Zach Topp, South of Sanity, at number 23 here on the countdown. We've got Corey Kent in studio. We'll talk to him in a second. But a number one from Corey Kent, here is This Heart on the Country Top 30.

0: John Morgan, Kid Myself. At number 22 here on the countdown, we've got Corey Kent in studio. Did you just have a fourth kid?
1: I did.
0: How long ago?
1: 6 months.
0: How's that going?
1: Well, pure chaos.
0: Four?
1: Pure chaos, yeah.
0: Four is a lot.
1: My wife and I were talking. I was like, I don't know if we got lucky on the fourth one or if we finally figured something out. But she is like the chillest. And it's like she knows she's the fourth and that we didn't have any more capacity, you know? So it's been really nice. And I feel like knowing like this was kind of our last hoorah. I think we just kind of approach it with a different mentality. I think we just have like a little more patience and we enjoy the like small moments a little more.
0: How old is your oldest?
1: 8.
0: So was it always you were going to have 4 kids? Was that what you guys had talked about? Or did you just keep going because you enjoyed it?
1: We always thought we'd have like 3. My wife's 1 of 4, so that probably plays into it a little bit. But we didn't know. We thought we were done after 3. And then in December of last year, we had a miscarriage that was kind of unexpected. The pregnancy itself was unexpected. Obviously, like, we'd never walked through that. I did not understand, like, the devastation that came along with that. Like, when somebody else would be like, hey, this is what we walked through, I'd be like, man, I'm so sorry, but I had a hard time sympathizing with that. And then after walking through it, I'm like, and you know what these kids become. You know those relationships and what they grow into. And it was just devastating. And I think that was the moment that we realized, okay, well, maybe we're not done. Like, we wanted this more than we thought we did. And so, thank God, like, you know, baby Ivy is here and healthy. But yeah, not to bring the mood down or anything, but that's the story. That's the real raw story of how we ended up with 4 kiddos.
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1: Here's a request now from Marcus in Bend, Oregon. He wants to hear Country House from Sam Hunt.

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1: Here's another request now from Sharon in New Hampshire. She wants to hear Russell Dickerson, Love You Like I Used To. So here you go, Sharon. Girl.

0: Luke Bryan, Country and She Knows It, your number 18 song this week. We have Corey Kent hanging out in studio with us today.
1: I saw you teasing a duet. Have you announced that yet?
2: I haven't announced it.
3: Just teased it.
1: I feel titillated and teased right now. Is it a good one?
2: Yeah, it's pretty dope.
1: You said no, I would think that was the funniest thing.
2: It's not very good. I was in the studio actually last week. It was kind of

0: Like, I'm making music with a guy that has influenced my music. And he's like, yeah, that's a good idea. And we're just going back and forth as peers. And it was just a, I don't know. I don't know if other people feel this way, but it's just a crazy, it's been a crazy journey for me. And I still feel like the regular dude that's working at the pavement company that gets to make music. And to be in there with, like, you know, a guy I really look up to who's done it at a high level for a really long time. It just, like, it's just crazy.
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2: 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We'll talk with him a little bit more.
3: 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And the countdown continues with Bailey Zimmerman, the MacArthur Guys, and more of the biggest songs in country music.
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0: That's MacArthur from Hardy, Eric Church, Morgan Wallen, and Tim McGraw. Okay, Corey Kent is here in studio. If you go to Corey Kent Official, all the dates are up. You got a lot of shows all the way to the end of the year. So, great live performer. I think people know you mostly as that. Like, if they say, hey, what's Corey good at? The first thing they say is he's great live.
1: And that's so, nice.
0: Yeah. Do you not know they say that? They should tell you that then. Because mostly, like, people that like you and have, like, worked with you.
1: You know what? Living in Texas, it is kind of tough to know what people think of you. I don't hear, like, I'm not seeking that out. I'm not trying to figure out what do people think of me all the time. But I'm also just, like, one layer removed from, I actually do ask my manager, I'm like, are we doing good? I just don't know. Like, I feel like we're doing good, but I also just, I'm not here. Like, I'm not like immersed in it 24/7 like I used to be. And so,
0: behind your back, people say, man, that dude's great live.
1: Right on.
0: Yeah.
1: That's the highest compliment to me. Cause I think a lot of people would write songs even if they didn't perform live. To me, I'm like, if I could record and write, but I couldn't play live, I just would do something else.
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0: All right, it's Jody Messina, 90s legend. So many awesome songs. But this is a new song from her most recent album called Bridges, which is her first project in over a decade. In this song, she asked the question, do I even matter? Jody Messina, here she is with her song, Can Anybody? She's our spotlight artist on the Country Top 30.
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0: Taylor Swift, I knew it. I knew you at number 14 here on the Country Top 30. By the way, that song in Toy Story 5, which has been just crushing at the box office.
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4: Wow.
5: So if we order something online from there?
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3: I don't have that in my fun fact. 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I didn't do enough research.
4: We just try it.
3: You're probably living here.
5: Oh.
3: Probably.
5: Probably the address you're mailing it to. Mm-hmm.
2: Amy, you're up.
5: So, you know, eye patches on pirates?
3: Mm-hmm.
5: They likely wore eye patches not for missing eyes, but to keep one eye constantly adjusted to the darkness below deck.
3: How would science know that about a pirate 200-300 years ago?
5: Oh, science. The pirates knew it. They figured it out.
4: How do we know?
3: They pass it down to a pirate book?
5: They probably wrote it in their journal.
4: Journals. Yeah.
3: Or are they just speculating?
5: In their ship log. Their log ship.
3: Okay.
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1: 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Here's Dustin Lynch and Jelly Roll Chevrolet.

0: Kane Brown, woman, at number 11 here on the countdown. We have Corey Kent here in studio. You would know Corey from this song right here. I keep the windows down. Okay, Corey, will you tell us your Willie Nelson story?
1: I was 16 years old. My uncle buys my grandfather tickets, like really good seats, like third or fourth row seats to Willie Nelson. At this point in my life, I like couldn't really enjoy a concert because all I could think about is like, what would I do if I was up there? Would I be ready? What would I sing? Would I be ready for that moment? And I walked over to this sweet lady at the concession stand, and I was like, this is going to sound super odd, but do you have any like cardboard or anything? And so she walked to the trash, she pulled out a piece of cardboard and handed it to me, and she's like, what do you want this for? And I wrote, it's my dream to play a song with you. So I hold the sign up, and Willie sees the sign, and he leans over, he takes his bandana off his head, and he throws it to me. It's like a very obvious like, thanks for being here, put the sign down. So of course, being, you know, naive, bullheaded 16-year-old me, I take the bandana and I put it in my pocket, and I'm like, that's crazy. I got a bandana from Willie Nelson. And then I put the sign up. And he leaned over again a couple songs later, and he threw me another bandana. And I was like, this is great, man. I was like, hey, Papa, check this out. Like, open your eyes for a second. I got a bandana for you. And the third time, he leans over, he throws me another bandana. I'm not kidding. This is the third bandana off this guy's head. I put the sign back up. And he leans over and he goes, all right, what do you want to play? And I said, Milk Cow Blues. And I could see his eyes get like, what does a 16-year-old kid know about 1930s Dust Bowl era, you know, Bob Wills music? And he's like, all right, get up here. They escorted me over. They started the song. Like, we didn't talk about what key is this going to be in. Like, it could have been an absolute train wreck. It could have been terrible. If they started that song too high or too low, I wouldn't have been able to sing it. But they played it in the exact key that we played it in. And I walked up there, and he goes, what's your name? And I was like, Corey Kent. And he walks up to the mic, and he goes, Corey Kent, everybody. And the coolest moment, I think still to this day, the coolest moment in my career was, you know, Willie obviously doesn't know if I can sing at all. Like, I could have been terrible. So he's right there next to his mic, basically ready to take over if I get up there and bomb. I start singing the first, well, I woke up this morning, and I just saw this, like, huge grin on Willie's face of like, oh, thank God this kid can sing, you know what I mean? And he gets his big grin, and he just nods at me, and he lets me sing the whole song. That night changed my life, changed the trajectory of my life, And now we're here.
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1: And this Big G jumping in here on a beautiful Canada Day. Well, let's put it this way. The sun is shining. It's a great day, except it is hot. And take it easy today. If you're out and about, if you're going to parades or whatever. Hey, I got an update here. Canada Day celebrations are underway at the Storrington Lions Club Hall today from now until 4 o'clock this afternoon. And our good buddy Jeff Code and his Silver Wings Band will be playing some live music for you all afternoon as well inside the Storrington Lions Club Hall out on Princess Street. They've got a magician there, firefighters, bouncy castles, a butter tart contest. Well, that's right up my alley. And a soccer tournament as well. It's fun for the whole family, and it's being celebrated by the firefighters of South Frontenac. So that's at the Lions Club Hall, and that's at 2992 Princess Street in Inverary this afternoon.
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0: George Burge and Luke Bryan at number 9 with Ride, Ride, Ride. We have Corey Kent in studio with us. Your song, Rocky Mountain Low, is about to come up in the countdown. How did you and Ko Wetzel get together to do this one?
1: So Ko and I have been kind of playing quite a few shows together, just getting billed on the same things, you know, a lot of kind of musical fan overlap. And so got to spend some good time together. Hung out in Denver one night. I just realized how much cooler Ko was than me because he was hanging out with like Justin Gaethje and all these top tier UFC fighters. I'm such a huge UFC fan. We were just hanging out. Just that relationship naturally developed, and I've been a fan of how Ko has built his career for a long time. He's been, you know, kind of outside of the mainstream for a bit, but just built this huge fandom, especially in Texas. And in that area of the world, he's a lot of people's favorite country artist. Anyway, so I've respected him for a long time, looked up to him in a lot of ways. Anyway, I wrote this song, Rocky Mountain Low, and one of my favorite things about country music is like, I think the challenge of being a good narrator. A good example is like, I know Garth Brooks didn't get shot by his ex-wife, but I love hearing him sing Thunder Rolls. Yeah. You know what I mean? Like, George Strait is masterful storyteller, and Hardy waiting the truck. Like, I know he's not in prison, but damn, I believe the song. It's just so good. Like, some people can tell stories so well. So this song felt like a really cool challenge to like, can I tell this story well? But it got to the second verse and wrote it, and the day that we wrote it with, you know, three of my buddies, it was like, man, this just feels like, this almost feels like Ko wrote this verse. And so I texted him the song. To get a duet across the finish line is like impossible. I mean, there's just, especially if you guys are both on labels and you got, you know, management and all,
0: schedules,
1: just so many people.
0: Schedules. Yeah, yeah, yeah.
1: So I sent the song to Ko and he was like, dude, I am in. I'm like, this is a song. And I was like, what if we just do it and don't tell anybody? And so that's exactly what we did. We booked a studio out in Cisco, Texas, and booked the film crew, and we went out there and we cut the song, and we turned it in, and I said, hey, I want this to be the first thing off the new record. I think this is the perfect thing to kind of set the tone for the next chapter of country music in my career. And the beauty of this was like, we followed our gut, we followed our intuition, and we put the song out, and it's been the fastest climbing radio single we've ever had.
0: Album comes out in September.
1: Yeah.
0: Yeah, yeah.
1: Ish.
0: All right. Ish. There he is. Corey Kent, everybody. Great job.
1: Thank you, guys.
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3: 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Riley Green's on the way, along with our guests, Corey Kent and Ko Wetzel, and more.
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0: We've got a really awesome country music cruise coming up in March. It's called the Top Shelf Country Cruise. It's all of us from the Bobby Bones Show. It's Amy and myself. There are also performances from Chris Young, Lauren Elena, Randy Houser, Jackson Dean, all on the cruise ship, and also this guy, Riley Green. By the way, if you want to come on the cruise, topshelfcountrycruise.com. Here is Riley Green, who will be playing that cruise at number 8 with Change My Mind.
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0: We have an almost made it song from someone that makes it all the time, Riley Green. That's coming up.
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hits. This song almost made the countdown. It will make the countdown. His songs always do make the countdown. But Your Almost Made It This Week is from Riley Green. Here is Think As You Drunk on the Country Top 30.

Jordan Davis, Turn This Truck Around, your number 6 song here on the countdown. Now let's play the game called What Year Was It? All these things happen the same year. All right, what do you got? Nirvana puts out Nevermind, the album. Terminator 2 hits the movies, and the Chicago Bulls dynasty begins as they won their first NBA championship with Michael Jordan. What do you got? Nevermind from Nirvana, Terminator 2, and the Bulls win their first NBA championship. Think about it. That year is 1991. Also from that year, from June 10th, 1991, here is Brooks and Dunn, Brand New Man on the Country Top 30.

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1: 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This is from Glenn, listening in Georgia. She wants to hear Till You Can't from Cody Johnson on the Country Top 30. 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

0: Megan Maroney, Beautiful Things, and number 4 here on the countdown.
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1: Hey, Big G, jumping in here on Canada Day with some more updates at Bath, Ontario. They've got the Bath Canada Day Parade. It's underway as we speak. And all afternoon, they have also got the village all decorated up. And they've got vendors there, a food court. It's open throughout the village. This afternoon, they've got some music by the Monarchs underway. They'll start in a little bit until 3 o'clock this afternoon. And at 3, the Firefighters Foam Party for the kids at the Bath Fire Hall. That will take place in Bath this afternoon. Also a reminder, Jeff Code and the Silver Wings Band entertaining all afternoon at the Storrington Lions Hall out on Outer Princess Street at Inverary. This is Big G with a Canada Day update from your Canada Day station, New Country 98.9.
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7: Thank you for listening. Jumping right into number 3, it is Jason Aldean. Don't Tell on Me on the Country Top 30.

Dan and Shay, Tequila, by request here on the countdown. And we're at number two. In that same spot as last week, it's Josh Ross. Here he is with Hate How You Look, your number two song on the Country Top 30. It's

0: Moving on. That's Josh Ross at number two, Hate How You Look. Now, let's do Tell Me Something Good.
1: It's time for the good news.
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3: Tell me something good.
0: Southwest flight recently turned into a big celebration when crew members announced that a 2-year-old passenger who'd been battling a rare form of cancer was now cancer-free and heading home. The boy's name is Cruz. The family had spent months traveling between California and New York City for treatment, and this was the last of the many, many, many flights. And so here is the video that Southwest Airlines posted.
4: He's now officially cancer-free. Yes. You're so happy. Very proud of you. You're very strong and brave.
5: Love that.
0: I'm glad that video, because two, you're probably not going to remember.
6: Yeah.
0: But for the family, that was awesome.
6: Mm-hmm. Yeah, yeah, for sure.
0: And, I mean, the tray's down.
5: Mm-hmm.
0: What do you call that?
6: The tray table in front?
0: Yeah, that's down, and it is loaded with toys.
5: Yeah.
6: Oh, that's cool.
0: When he's flying. And it might be time for the tray tables to be up, but it looks like his is down loaded with toys. Anyway, great story. Glad that the kid is healthy in Southwest. That was super cool. That's what it's all about.
1: That was Tell Me Something Good.
0: We've got the number one song coming up next.
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0: It's now time for the number one song of the week. Ella Langley honored Father's Day last weekend by having her grandpa out on tour with her and watching from backstage. She is at number one for the second week in a row. It's Ella Langley, Be Her, the number one song this week on the Country Top 30.
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1: 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Go check out Canada Day celebrations. 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

Kingston's New Country 98.9. Taylor Swift and Travis Kelce are widely reported to be getting married this Friday, July the 3rd. It looks like it's supposed to take place in New York City, with Madison Square Garden rumored as the primary venue for the celebration. So I guess we will see eventually what the deal is. Here is Taylor Swift, I Knew It, I Knew You, New Country 98.9.

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Jackson, New Country 98.9, Garth Brooks with the dance, bringing us back to Big G and Maddie's Friends in Low Places party with Garth Brooks tribute. And if you could see any country artist in Kingston, who would you love to see? That's what I want to hear from you this afternoon. 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If we could bring any country artist to Kingston, who would you like to see? Send us a text and let us know. Maybe your answer is Lainey Wilson. That could be it. Here she is with John Mayer, Phone, Keys, Wallet on New Country 98.9.

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and Canadian duo for Canada Day, brother and sister, Stu and Jenna of the Recklaws, good old days. 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Recklaws is Walker backwards. So there you go. Vincent Mason, wish you well. 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

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Kenny Chesney still has a couple more shows at the Sphere in Vegas. We got a song from him after the newest one from Jelly Roll. 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

0: 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I'm Trinette. 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

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Canada Day celebrations in downtown Kingston. 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

6. It's New Country 98.9. Congratulations going out to Summer Hanmore, winner of tickets to go to see Ella Langley at Ottawa Blues Fest. She's performing there on July the 17th. Here she is with Morgan Wallen. I Can't Love You Anymore. 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
1: 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Riley Green, he's going to be part of The Voice upcoming season starting in September. 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

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Now, if you planned it right, this is probably a long weekend for you. But if you only took the holiday for Wednesday, at least you get to enjoy our throwback long weekend today. Tracy Bird, I'm from the country, and we'll have lots more of those tunes for you throughout the day today. Kenny Chesney's got a few more shows at the Sphere in Las Vegas. Here he is with his newest, Carry On, New Country 98.9.

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New Country Afternoons, Nate Holler, Thought About You. If you've never had a chance to see him live, go do it. 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

It's New Country 98.9, Reklaw's Drake Milligan Honky Tonkin' About. They'll be hitting the road with Dean Brody on the Hometown Heroes Tour. That'll start off with the Bronx and Tonks Rodeo at the end of August. Check out their website for all of the show dates. Here's Bailey Zimmerman, Chevy Silverado, New Country 98.9.

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0: 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That means Big G and Maddie in the morning. And New Country all day. 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

New Country 98.9, Dean Brody, a band without a woman. He's got a brand new album, the first part of his double album he released this past Friday. Luke Bryan's got a new album in the works for September. 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

Kingston's New Country 98.9. We've got more of your country throwbacks throughout your Canada Day. 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
1: Kingston's New Country 98.9, Josh Ross. Scared of getting sober? I'm Trinette. You're probably a few in on Canada Day, as it should be. We'll get to another country throwback. Joe Diffie up after Riley Green's Changed My Mind. 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

Kingston's New Country 98.9, Morgan Griffiths with bourbon. Well, I don't think I'll be drinking that, but I am going to get something cold. Enjoy the rest of your Canada Day. 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